0: Another great set of Globe tracks brought to you by me, your DJ, Marin. 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
4: Good evening, Michiana. I'm Eduardo with your 48-hour weather forecast. We're heading to our low of 60, mainly clear skies in the evening. Thursday, a high of 76, low of 63, partly cloudy skies all day with moderate levels of humidity. And Friday, a high of 78, low of 65, clear to partly cloudy skies throughout the day. That's going to do it for your 48-hour weather forecast. 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
5: Good evening, Miss Shanna. I'm Eduardo with your 48-hour weather forecast. We're heading to our low of 60, mainly clear skies in the evening. Thursday, a high of 76, low of 63, partly cloudy skies all day with moderate levels of humidity. And Friday, a high of 78, low of 65, clear to partly cloudy skies throughout the day. That's going to do it for your 48-hour weather forecast. Let's get you back to that music.

0: We just wrapped up another set of culturally progressive music. Thanks for listening. My name is Marin, and I'm with you through the late night hours. It's just you, me, and the music all night long. This is Globe Radio.
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14: Good evening, Miss Sienna. I'm Eduardo with your 48-hour weather forecast. We're heading to our low of 60, mainly clear skies in the evening. Thursday, a high of 76, low of 63, partly cloudy skies all day with moderate levels of humidity. And Friday, a high of 78, low of 65, clear to partly cloudy skies throughout the day. That's going to do it for your 48-hour weather forecast. Let's get you back to that music.

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4: Good evening, Michiana. I'm Eduardo with your 48-hour weather forecast. We're heading to our low of 60, mainly clear skies in the evening. Thursday, a high of 76, low of 63, partly cloudy skies all day with moderate levels of humidity. And Friday, a high of 78, low of 65, clear to partly cloudy skies throughout the day. That's going to do it for your 48-hour weather forecast. Let's get you back to that music.

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0: That was another great set of culturally progressive music on 91.1 The Globe. I'm Marin, and you can start your day right by tuning in to The Breakfast Blend every weekday from 6 to 10. 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
2: Good evening, Michiana. I'm Eduardo with your 48-hour weather forecast. We're heading to our low of 60, mainly clear skies in the evening. Thursday, a high of 76, low of 63, partly cloudy skies all day with moderate levels of humidity. And Friday, a high of 78, low of 65, clear to partly cloudy skies throughout the day. That's going to do it for your 48-hour weather forecast. Let's get you back to that music.

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1: 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One thing you notice when you start getting into music out of Louisiana is that so many of the artists there are kind of like sponges, soaking up influences from all over the place and blending them into the Cajun Louisiana.

0: Coming up, you'll hear what happens when Louisiana French connects with Congolese Rumba in an exclusive live mini concert from Boma Vango. That is on the way. I'm Raina Duras, and this is World Cafe.
1: In the meantime, something from Phosphorescent. This is New Birth in New England.

0: New from Nicole Atkins, When the Night Falls. Thanks again to Bomba Bango and the folks at KRVS in Lafayette, Louisiana for the session you heard earlier this hour. And thanks to the team here who make World Cafe. We produce it at WXPN at the University of Pennsylvania in Philadelphia. My name is Raina Duras. Thank you for listening to World Cafe from NPR.
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1: Earlier this year, U2 put out a couple of EPs. Now they've announced a new full-length album of new material is on the way. Coming up, you'll hear the song they released with that announcement called Street of Dreams. Also this hour, new music from Phoebe Bridgers. Allison Russell.
2: Hey, Black Swan, what went wrong? Yeah, you got your firefly turned on. You don't know how beautiful you are.
1: And Saturn.
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1: All those tunes and lots more are on the way. I'm Raina Duris. This is World Cafe. Now, listening to World Cafe is fun, but watching World Cafe kind of takes it to the next level. And you can do that by subscribing to our YouTube. It's youtube.com/worldcafe. You can find tons of full sessions right there. Here's Sheryl Crow with Superstar.

years. That's about how long it might take you to get through elementary school. It's 1.5 times as long as World War II. It's also the upper end of the average lifespan range of a ferret. And it's how long it's been since you got a new full-length album from U2. But soon, that long wait will be over. I'm Raina Duris. It is World Cafe. U2 have announced a new album is coming. Not a lot of details for it yet, but they did release this first single from it called Street of Dreams. U2, World Cafe.

Lost Boys, that's new from Phoebe Bridgers. If you love to cry, you might be getting excited. It's just under a month till the new Phoebe Bridgers album comes out. But don't worry, you can get lots of crying done in the meantime, thanks to your next artist on World Cafe.

0: Philly band Saturn with Whole Thing. New song to close things out here today. Thanks so much for letting me soundtrack part of your day. 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We produce it at WXPN at the University of Pennsylvania in Philadelphia. I'm Rena Duris. 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
1: What's up, ladies and gents? Joey P here with your very early morning 48-hour weather forecast. Today, Thursday, we've got a high of 77 and a low of 54. Then tomorrow on Friday, partly cloudy all day with a high of 78 and a low of 56. Then on Saturday, cloudy pretty much all day long with a high of 79 and a low of 67. Let's get you back into the music. 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

0: 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Thanks for listening to the best college radio station in Indiana. We'll be back to the music after a quick look at the weather. 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
3: What's up, ladies and gents? Joey P here with your very early morning 48-hour weather forecast. Today, Thursday, we've got a high of 77 and a low of 54. Then tomorrow on Friday, partly cloudy all day with a high of 78 and a low of 56. Then on Saturday, cloudy pretty much all day long with a high of 79 and a low of 67. Let's get you back into the music. 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
1: We just wrapped up another great set of culturally progressive music. Thanks for listening. My name is Eduardo. I'm with you through the late night hours. It's just you and me and the music all night long. 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
5: What's up, ladies and gents? Joey P here with your very early morning 48-hour weather forecast. Today, Thursday, we've got a high of 77 and a low of 54. Then tomorrow on Friday, partly cloudy all day with a high of 78 and a low of 56. Then on Saturday, cloudy pretty much all day long with a high of 79 and a low of 67. Let's get you back into the music. 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
4: What's up, ladies and gents? Joey P here with your very early morning 48-hour weather forecast. Today, Thursday, we've got a high of 77 and a low of 54. Then tomorrow on Friday, partly cloudy all day with a high of 78 and a low of 56. Then on Saturday, cloudy pretty much all day long with a high of 79 and a low of 67. Let's get you back into the music. 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
4: What's up, ladies and gents? Joey P here with your very early morning 48-hour weather forecast. Today, Thursday, we've got a high of 77 and a low of 54. Then tomorrow on Friday, partly cloudy all day with a high of 78 and a low of 56. Then on Saturday, cloudy pretty much all day long with a high of 79 and a low of 67. Let's get you back into the music. 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
5: What's up, ladies and gents? Joey P here with your very early morning 48-hour weather forecast. Today, Thursday, we've got a high of 77 and a low of 54. Then tomorrow on Friday, partly cloudy all day with a high of 78 and a low of 56. Then on Saturday, cloudy pretty much all day long with a high of 79 and a low of 67. Let's get you back into the music. 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
1: 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What's up, ladies and gents? Joey P here with your very early morning 48-hour weather forecast. Today, Thursday, we've got a high of 77 and a low of 54. Then tomorrow on Friday, partly cloudy all day with a high of 78 and a low of 56. Then on Saturday, cloudy pretty much all day long with a high of 79 and a low of 67. Let's get you back into the music. 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

0: That wraps up another great set of Globe Tracks on 91.1 The Globe. Hi, everybody. I'm Eduardo. I hope your night is going well. Coming up next, it's your weather forecast, and then more music on the way. This is The Globe.
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3: What's up, ladies and gents? Joey P here with your very early morning 48-hour weather forecast. Today, Thursday, we've got a high of 77 and a low of 54. Then tomorrow on Friday, partly cloudy all day with a high of 78 and a low of 56. Then on Saturday, cloudy pretty much all day long with a high of 79 and a low of 67. 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
3: I was in the middle of the Atlantic Ocean when it happened. 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We were in total darkness.
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5: What's up, ladies and gents? Joey P here with your very early morning 48-hour weather forecast. Today, Thursday, we've got a high of 77 and a low of 54. Then tomorrow on Friday, partly cloudy all day with a high of 78 and a low of 56. Then on Saturday, cloudy pretty much all day long with a high of 79 and a low of 67. 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
2: What's up, ladies and gents? Joey P here with your very early morning 48-hour weather forecast. Today, Thursday, we've got a high of 77 and a low of 54. Then tomorrow on Friday, partly cloudy all day with a high of 78 and a low of 56. Then on Saturday, cloudy pretty much all day long with a high of 79 and a low of 67. 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

0: 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Tonight, I hope your night is going well, but coming up next is your weather forecast and then more music on the way. 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
3: What's up, ladies and gents? Joey P here with your very early morning 48-hour weather forecast. Today, Thursday, we've got a high of 77 and a low of 54. Then tomorrow on Friday, partly cloudy all day with a high of 78 and a low of 56. Then on Saturday, cloudy pretty much all day long with a high of 79 and a low of 67. 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

streets on, dried up, mad cops, draw guns, flat top, kill buzz, ain't it a drag? 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
5: What's up, ladies and gents? Joey P here with your very early morning 48-hour weather forecast. Today, Thursday, we've got a high of 77 and a low of 54. Then tomorrow on Friday, partly cloudy all day with a high of 78 and a low of 56. Then on Saturday, cloudy pretty much all day long with a high of 79 and a low of 67. 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

What's up, ladies and gents? Joey P here with your very early morning 48-hour weather forecast. Today, Thursday, we've got a high of 77 and a low of 54. Then tomorrow on Friday, partly cloudy all day with a high of 78 and a low of 56. Then on Saturday, cloudy pretty much all day long with a high of 79 and a low of 67. Let's get you back into the music. 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
5: What's up, ladies and gents? Joey P here with your very early morning 48-hour weather forecast. Today, Thursday, we've got a high of 77 and a low of 54. Then tomorrow on Friday, partly cloudy all day with a high of 78 and a low of 56. Then on Saturday, cloudy pretty much all day long with a high of 79 and a low of 67. 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
1: That was an awesome set. 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
4: What's up, ladies and gents? Joey P here with your very early morning 48-hour weather forecast. Today, Thursday, we've got a high of 77 and a low of 54. Then tomorrow on Friday, partly cloudy all day with a high of 78 and a low of 56. Then on Saturday, cloudy pretty much all day long with a high of 79 and a low of 67. 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
2: What's up, ladies and gents? Joey P here with your very early morning 48-hour weather forecast. Today, Thursday, we've got a high of 77 and a low of 54. Then tomorrow on Friday, partly cloudy all day with a high of 78 and a low of 56. Then on Saturday, cloudy pretty much all day long with a high of 79 and a low of 67. Let's get you back into the music. 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

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Get off here. That's my stop.

0: 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My name's Eduardo. Coming up, the Globe Weather Report, and then right back into more of the music you can only catch right here on Indiana's best college radio station, 91.1 The Globe.
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2: What's up, ladies and gents? Joey P here with your very early morning 48-hour weather forecast. Today, Thursday, we've got a high of 77 and a low of 54. Then tomorrow on Friday, partly cloudy all day with a high of 78 and a low of 56. Then on Saturday, cloudy pretty much all day long with a high of 79 and a low of 67. Let's get you back into the music. 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

0: Good morning, Michiana, and welcome to your Friday morning breakfast blend. I'm your DJ Eduardo on 91.1 The Globe. And yup, it's top of the hour, 6 o'clock. Current temperature of 55, some cloudy conditions. A chillier morning than what we've been used to for the past week, so it's kind of nice. I'm a big fan. I wore my long sleeve today, made sure that I'm nice and warm, but inside the Globe Studios, it's quite chilly. Our AC is going quite good. So we'll be talking about our question of the day here shortly, and I'll be talking about an artist, a Globe artist. It's going to be in Elkhart County very soon, so make sure you don't go anywhere. Let's enjoy this Friday morning breakfast blend, the weekend just around the corner. After a full look at your weather forecast, it's The Great Divide. Noah Kahn, you're tuned into The Globe.
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0: Good morning, Michiana. I'm Eduardo with your 48-hour weather forecast. A high of 77, low 55. Mostly cloudy skies all day with some clearings in the late evening. Saturday, a high of 79, low 58. Partly cloudy in the morning with more cloud coverage in the afternoon. And Sunday, a high of 87, low of 68. Partly cloudy in the day with some scattered thunderstorms in the late night hours. That's your 48-hour weather forecast.

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0: Broken Halos, that's Chris Stapleton on 91.1 The Globe. Good morning, I'm your DJ Eduardo, and it's 6:20, so you know what that means here on The Globe. I gotta let you know about our question of the day. Every weekday morning, your Breakfast Blend host posts that question of the day. For today, you just got front row seats to see any artist. Who are you going to see? And I'm talking front row. I'm saying if you make eye contact, you most likely made eye contact with that artist. So let me know which one that is for you on our Facebook and our Blue Sky. 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After the break, we'll listen to REM. After that, weather forecast, it's Pilgrimage on 91.1 The Globe.
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0: Good morning, Michiana. I'm Eduardo with your 48-hour weather forecast. A high of 77, low 55. Mostly cloudy skies all day with some clearings in the late evening. Saturday, a high of 79, low 58. Partly cloudy in the morning with more cloud coverage in the afternoon. And Sunday, a high of 87, low of 68. Partly cloudy in the day with some scattered thunderstorms in the late night hours. That's your 48-hour weather forecast.

0: You're listening to 91.1 The Globe. I'm your DJ Eduardo on this Friday morning breakfast blend. You just heard the Hallelujah Trail by Charlie Crockett, who's actually going to be at the 4-H County Fair, Elkhart County's 4-H Fair. And he's going to be a good time. He's going to be performing on July 27th. It's a Monday at 8 o'clock. It's going to be interesting. I didn't know that Charlie Crockett was going to be able to make it over here. And he's going to have a special guest, Tag Holt, to share the stage with him. So it should be a great time. And of course, if you want to find any more information on that, it's 4HFair.org. Crazy to believe. And then Ludacris is going to open today. Literally, the fair starts today. Crazy to believe. The start of the summer is already sort of coming to its peak right now. So hopefully we'll have a good time. But of course, Charlie Crockett at Elkhart County's 4-H Fair, July 27th, a Monday, starting at 8 p.m. For now, though, we'll kick it to more of our culturally progressive tacks with Ryan Bingham's latest, Ballad of the Texas Gentleman. It's The Globe.
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0: Good morning, Michiana. I'm Eduardo with your 48-hour weather forecast. A high of 77, low 55. Mostly cloudy skies all day with some clearings in the late evening. Saturday, a high of 79, low 58. Partly cloudy in the morning with more cloud coverage in the afternoon. And Sunday, a high of 87, low of 68. Partly cloudy in the day with some scattered thunderstorms in the late night hours. That's your 48-hour weather forecast.

0: Robert Plant closing out that hour of culturally progressive tunes with everybody's song. Good morning, you're listening to 91.1 The Globe. And that Friday morning breakfast blend, it's top of the hour, 7 o'clock. Current temperature of a steady 55, some cloudy conditions, a chillier morning, so definitely recommend wearing a sweater, quarter zip, whatever that keeps you warm. Even a long sleeve can do the job. But during this next hour, I'll be letting you know who's going to be joining me in studio. They'll be arriving just under an hour now, so it's going to be a fun time. And where you can answer today's question of the day, if you're not too sure where to go and answer that, I got the answer for you. For now, we'll be stepping aside. After that weather forecast, it's Disco. Ellie Angel, one that's been spinning around at the Globe Studios. Don't go anywhere. Tuned in to the Friday Morning Breakfast Blend.
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0: Good morning, Michiana. I'm Eduardo with your 48-hour weather forecast. A high of 77, low 55. Mostly cloudy skies all day with some clearings in the late evening. Saturday, a high of 79, low 58. Partly cloudy in the morning with more cloud coverage in the afternoon. And Sunday, a high of 87, low 68. Partly cloudy in the day with some scattered thunderstorms in the late night hours. That's your 48-hour weather forecast.

0: Radiohead closing out that culturally progressive set on this Friday morning breakfast blend. That was Go to Sleep. And don't go to sleep right now. It's 7:20. It's time to wake up. Time to rise and shine. It's Friday morning. Come on, guys. Let's enjoy this Friday morning. A chillier temperature, 55, some cloudy conditions. But the best way that you can also wake up, at least the best way that I wake up, sometimes doom scrolling, maybe not the greatest way, but I also answer today's question of the day, and that's the best part of my days where I'm not even hosting, because it's super easy to answer. You go to Facebook, 91.1 The Globe, and just answer the question, super easy, or you can go to Blue Sky at globeradio.org. And even if you can't answer it in the morning, you can answer past ones from the past. I like kind of revisiting questions that have gotten good answers. For today, you just got front row seats to see any artist. Who are you going to see? Go answer that question on the socials. For now, we'll be tuning back into more culturally progressive tunes. It's Duran Duran, New Moon on Monday, after that weather forecast on the Globe.
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0: Good morning, Michiana. I'm Eduardo with your 48-hour weather forecast. A high of 77, low 55. Mostly cloudy skies all day with some clearings in the late evening. Saturday, a high of 79, low 58. Partly cloudy in the morning with more cloud coverage in the afternoon. And Sunday, a high of 87, low 68. Partly cloudy in the day with some scattered thunderstorms in the late night hours. That's your 48-hour weather forecast.

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0: That closes out another set of those culturally progressive tunes, and you're listening to 91.1 The Globe at 7:20, and that was The Main Squeeze with Colorful Midst. And honestly, I've been needing a little bit of color. I've been on this kind of trend of trying to dress up with a little bit more color. I used to be your dark tones. I always loved my black, gray, white did the job for me. But I'm trying to get out more, trying to wear more green, wear more blue, maybe even a little bit of red if I want to be a little crazy. But let me know, listeners, are you one of those people that wants to wear more color, or you just like to stay in the shadows and wear your black? I don't know. But we'll see what my co-hosts Joey and maybe even Alistair are wearing today. We'll see if they're wearing color, if they're keeping with their darker tones. They'll be coming in 20 minutes. Joey's got you on your news and your sports, and Alistair will make sure that our vibes are through the roofs. For now, let's enjoy this next set. It's Going Gone by Josiah and the Bonvilles. After the weather forecast on The Globe.
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0: Good morning, Michiana. I'm Eduardo with your 48-hour weather forecast. A high of 77, low 55. Mostly cloudy skies all day with some clearings in the late evening. Saturday, a high of 79, low 58. Partly cloudy in the morning with more cloud coverage in the afternoon. And Sunday, a high of 87, low of 68. Partly cloudy in the day with some scattered thunderstorms in the late night hours. That's your 48-hour weather forecast.

0: That's David Bowie closing out our culturally progressive set, I Can't Give Everything Away, and you're tuned in to the Friday Morning Breakfast Blend. Good morning, I'm DJ Eduardo with you for the past 2 hours, but now I'm happy to say that at this top of the hour, 8 o'clock, Joey is with us in studio.
1: And good morning!
0: Good morning, Joey. You know, kind of happy to not be alone on this Friday breakfast blend. Usually is one where I'm just kind of, you know...
2: Just here for vibes.
0: Just here for the vibes, yeah. And, you know, I'm just enjoying the morning alone. Last week, it was just me and Alistair, so it was a good time. But, hey, Joey, happy to have you here.
1: I'm happy to be here. I am. I'm happy to be here.
0: Okay.
1: It's a good morning. It's Friday.
0: It is Friday.
1: It's a little nippy out there. I'll be honest.
0: Hey, we are sitting at a current at 57. Some cloudy conditions. So
1: it's a little nippy.
0: It's a little nippy, buddy.
1: I mean, I walked in. Mm-hmm. I was chilling, and then I walked from the car here.
0: Of course.
1: And then I walked in the building, and I was like, you know, I kind of want that sun to come out. It's a little chilly in here between the nippiness outside and the AC blaring in here.
0: Ah, you're looking for some sun today,
1: then. It's a little cold. I'm looking for some sunshine.
0: Okay, Joey,
1: but,
0: okay.
1: Well, we'll I see don't know.
0: We'll see if we get any of that today. But what we are going to get, Joey, is a great breakfast blend. We're going to talk about Jimothy in a few 15 minutes here. Joey, have you heard about Jimothy before?
1: Only from you.
0: Okay, sounds good. That's great. We'll talk about our question of the day. And, well, today's the first official day of the fair. So, talk a little bit about that later on. See what...
1: The best.
0: The best, of course. The best of times. But, of course, Joey, you're going to be with us on that news and that sports.
1: Of course.
0: So, how about you take us away on the news?
1: Sounds good.
0: Let's go.
3: 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Beginning locally, the window in Goshen has extended their reopening timeline and will not be closing at the end of July. Leaders say the nonprofit still needs about $300,000 to safely reopen and meet their growing demand. Officials say the community really came together in a time of need, raising $130,000 in support of the business. Josh Frab, the interim executive director, says that there isn't a specific timeline for reopening, but hopes to get the rest of the funding to do so by the fall. And the New York City police say a man shouted Allah Akbar before allegedly stabbing two men in separate unprovoked attacks in Manhattan yesterday. Both victims are expected to survive, and investigators have arrested the suspect and say the case is being investigated by NYPD's hate crime task force as they work to determine the motive. And quickly, President Trump announced the U.S. is prepared to pursue a civilian nuclear agreement with Saudi Arabia. The proposed deal would support Saudi Arabia's peaceful nuclear energy program under U.S. oversight. For Globe News, I'm Joey P.
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0: Good morning, Michiana. I'm Eduardo with your 48-hour weather forecast. A current temperature of 57 with a high of 77, low of 55. Mostly cloudy skies all day with some clearings in the late evening. On Saturday, a high of 79, low of 58. Partly cloudy in the morning with more cloud coverage in the afternoon. And Sunday, a high of 87, low of 68. Partly cloudy in the day with some scattered thunderstorms in the late night hours. Middle of nowhere, Casey Musgraves coming up next.

0: That's War Pain closing out our culturally progressive set with So Good, and you're tuned in to 91.1 The Globe. Good morning, it's 8:15. Alongside me, your DJ Eduardo, it's Joey Paternostro. That's me. We're looking at a current temperature of 57, some cloudy conditions, a little bit chillier of a morning, but you know what? I'm not even mad about it. No clouds. Sorry, Joey, our meteorologist, saying no clouds.
1: Looking deeply into the sun's eyes right now, but
0: that is true. Joey, I do got to talk to you a little bit about a kind of star that's been shining the past few days. Yes.
1: The sun?
0: Yes, not the sun, actually. His name is Jimothy.
1: Oh.
0: And Jimothy is, let's just say, a very interesting animal. And I say this because, actually, Kiana Hall, she's a 33-year-old Seattle local. Oop. She saw this Jimothy out in the wild.
1: Oh.
0: And I want you to listen to her reaction, and then I'll show you who Jimothy is, okay, Joey? It's kind of an interesting video.
1: All right.
2: What am I looking at?
0: So, simple reaction, and honestly, very true reaction, because if you look at my screen right now, Joey,
1: yes,
0: you can see that Jimothy isn't your average your average raccoon. And
1: he's a raccoon.
0: Yes, he is a raccoon. And basically, he's just a raccoon with a really short, almost no neck. He is quite literally a raccoon without a neck or a tail. And he's been popping. Like, he's been going crazy.
1: He looks like a hedgehog with two legs.
0: Oh, it is literally just a ball, and just like put a head on it. Like, it is quite literally a very unique animal. And he's been going viral, Joey. Right now, that video has 7 million views as of, what was it, July 18th? So, not too long ago, of a raccoon, Joey.
1: Look, man, we've seen some crazy stuff before. We've seen them digging through garbage cans. We've seen them using their opposable thumbs. Yeah. We've seen them doing some wild, wild things. But that's a new one.
0: That is a new one. And supposedly there is video of when Jimothy was little.
1: Like, what?
0: Yeah. I haven't been able to find it.
1: Who's tracking these raccoons?
0: Dude, I do not know. But the lore supposedly says there's a video of him when he was little. If I can find it later in the show, I can let you know about it. But I haven't been able to find it just yet. But I would love
1: to. That's okay. don't worry about it.
0: So I got to say, Joey, one day maybe we might have our own Jimothy in our garden back here.
1: We had our own turkey back there.
0: We did have our own turkey. So one of these days, we might have a Jimothy.
1: That's a story for another time. Eduardo chased a turkey out of the garden. That was fun.
0: That was a great time. Great time. So, hey, if you're one like me that just loves any type of animal when they're unique, search up Jimothy, J-I-M-O-T-H-Y. I promise you, a Google search comes up right away.
1: It's a funky-looking brother.
0: It is a funky-looking brother, for sure. A very interesting raccoon. No neck. Oh, gosh, that's great. That is great. But, hey, Joey, right now, we'll stay away from Jimothy because you're going to be with us on that sport. So, take it away.
1: 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Beginning in the WNBA, former Indiana Fever forward Breonna Turner says a male team employee was fired last season for sexual harassment, but claims players were encouraged to stay quiet about the incident. The Fever responded by saying they take all workplace concerns seriously, they investigate them thoroughly, and act promptly when necessary, but declined to comment further because it involves a former employee. And the NCAA says it has no plans to change its new age-based eligibility rule despite growing legal challenges from athletes seeking extra years of eligibility. The Division I Board of Directors reaffirmed its support for the rule, saying it provides long-term consistency and fairness, even as several court cases continue to challenge how eligibility is determined. And Patrick Kane is coming home. The three-time Stanley Cup champion has signed a two-year, $16 million contract to return to the Chicago Blackhawks, where he spent the first 16 seasons of his Hall of Fame career. After 3 years in Detroit, the NHL's all-time leading American-born scorer is back in Chicago. For Globe Sports, I'm Joey P.
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0: Good morning, Michiana. I'm Eduardo with your 48-hour weather forecast. A current temperature of 59 with a high of 77, low of 55. Mostly cloudy skies all day with some clearings in the late evening. Saturday, a high of 79, low of 58. Partly cloudy in the morning with more cloud coverage in the afternoon. And Sunday, a high of 87, low of 68. Partly cloudy in the day with some scattered thunderstorms in the late night hours. Black moon rising. It's Black Pumas on the globe.

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0: Never Let You Go. That's Georgia closing out our culturally progressive set on this Friday morning Breakfast Blend. 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Joey, did you know that?
1: I did.
0: Oh, that's good. That's
1: I
0: good,
1: did. Joe. That's good. Good. I think I've said that once or twice in my life.
0: Really?
1: Okay. I think.
0: That's
1: I think.
0: Good, Joey. That's good. Well, we're looking at a current temperature of 60, some cloudy conditions. Joey says maybe not so cloudy, but
2: according to the Globe Weather Window.
0: The Globe Weather Window.
2: Sunshine is shining through. I mean, there's plenty of clouds in the sky.
0: I got you.
2: Just not in front of the sun right now.
0: Okay. We'll see what the day goes. We'll see how it progresses. But for right now, Joey.
2: Yes.
0: We got to talk about our question of the day.
2: Gosh dang right we do.
0: Where can our listeners find this question, Joey?
2: Well, they can visit Facebook at

0: anyone won the Globe.
1: Yup.
0: Or they can go check out Blue Sky at globeradio.org.
1: That's exactly it, Joey.
0: Thank you.
1: And well, a question. You just got front row seats to
0: me?
1: See any artists. You, Joey.
2: What?
1: Who are you going to see?
0: Oh, dog. This is so easy.
1: Really? Okay.
0: No, I'm kidding. It's not easy.
1: I was going to say, wow. That's
0: We were talking a little bit about it off air.
1: Of course.
0: I think there's about like 10 or 15 like correct answers here.
1: Okay. I got
0: you. Because, I mean, realistically speaking, you could go with any modern person. You know, I'd love to see Drew Holcomb and the Neighbors.
1: True.
0: You know what I mean? We'd love to go see the Black Pumas. Love it. I'd love to go visit Cat Clyde.
1: Cat Clyde, that's a good one.
0: However, along with, you know, whatever. However, love to go see Eminem.
1: Yeah. Oh, that'd be sick. Yeah.
0: Love to go see the Beatles.
1: The Eagles. They were still, yeah, the Eagles.
0: Queen,
1: dude.
0: Bruce Springsteen.
1: Dang, Joey, you're pulling out the...
0: I mean, the list continues.
1: It goes on and on, yeah. That's true.
0: Realistically speaking, Coldplay just popped in my head.
1: Yeah, that's a good one.
0: Oh.
1: It is quite a difficult answer.
0: It's a tough one.
1: It's a tough
0: front,
1: one.
0: Dude, front row seats.
1: Front row, dude. I'm talking, you are literally...
0: Well, front row tickets. You're not sitting in those.
1: Yeah, that's true. Most likely.
0: Oh my gosh. Well, see, because now I'm debating. I'm going for vibes.
1: Okay, the vibes.
0: Like, I'm thinking, okay, Coldplay would be crazy.
1: Yes.
0: So would Queen.
1: Oh, for sure.
0: Dude, I mean...
1: I didn't think it would take this long. That's crazy.
0: See, but then Bruce Springsteen got a place in the back of my mind.
1: Of course.
0: Give me Coldplay.
1: Coldplay. Okay, Joey.
0: I want the little, throw the flashlight on the phone and just wait.
1: Dude, that'd be crazy. Yeah. Front row Coldplay.
2: To the sky.
1: Dude, that's a concert you cry at type deal if you're front
0: dude.
1: Row. That's a good one. Well, Joey, for me, just quickly, it did also take me a long time. I mean, Black Pumas, I think Larkin Poe's an awesome show that I could go to. But
0: yes,
1: like a recent, I mean, artist that me and my girlfriend want to go see in front row would be, oh my goodness,
0: amazing.
1: Bruno Mars.
0: Oh.
1: Bruno Mars.
0: Good answer.
1: He's not part of the Globe, you know, or Globe artist, but Bruno Mars, dude. Come on. He's the icon right now, man.
0: I want to see 10 years ago Bruno Mars.
1: Oh, 10 years ago.
0: No disrespect to current Bruno.
1: Okay.
0: Still great.
1: He's got some good tunes now.
0: But I want to see 10, 15 years ago.
1: Dude, Bruno Mars.
0: I want to see the kid Bruno.
1: That was peak, man.
0: That guy was legit.
1: Nothing
0: against this guy. This guy still knows how to sing.
1: He's still
0: the Bruno Mars.
1: Of course.
0: But a decade ago, Bruno?
1: Dude.
0: Early 2000s?
1: Oh, definitely.
0: I mean, those songs? Bro, you want to talk about making you cry? Bro.
1: That's true.
0: You'll be vibing, and then the next song, you'll be in your feelings.
1: Oh, for sure.
0: You know?
1: Well, hey, listeners, you go answer that question of the day. I think my all-time would, of course, be Michael Jackson, but... That's a topic for another day. For now, though, we'll be stepping aside. Joey's got us with the latest news. So, Joey.
0: No, wait, I need more time.
1: Take us through it.
0: Maple City Bowl is located at 1300 Pike Street in Goshen and features 24 lanes with automatic scoring and a full-service food operation. Wisconsin Governor Tony Evers is calling for transparency and accountability following a fatal police shooting in Madison that sparked protests across the city. Police say officers were attempting to arrest 38-year-old Corey Ruiz when he allegedly pulled a fixed-blade knife and injured an officer. Authorities say a taser was ineffective before one officer opened fire. The Wisconsin Department of Justice is conducting an independent investigation, and officers involved have been placed on administrative leave. And Granger Christian School has announced it will not open for the upcoming school year, leaving about 75 students scrambling to find new schools just weeks before classes begin. School leaders say that the decision followed the unexpected resignation of a newly hired principal, along with ongoing financial and operational challenges. A committee will meet in September to discuss the school's future. For Globe News, I'm Joey P. More news coming your way in 30 minutes. But for now, back to the music.
3: 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Good morning, Michiana. I'm Eduardo with your 48-hour weather forecast. We're looking at a current temperature of 60 with a high of 77, low of 55. Mostly cloudy skies all day with some clearings in the late evening. On Saturday, a high of 79, low of 58. Partly cloudy in the morning with more cloud coverage in the afternoon. And Sunday, a high of 87, low of 68. Partly cloudy in the day with some scattered thunderstorms in the late night hours. It's Cowboy Dreams, Boy Golden featuring Cat Clyde on the Globe.

0: Lucy. That's closing out by the artist Soccer Mommy on 91.1 The Globe. It's 8:45 on your Friday morning breakfast blend. I'm your DJ Eduardo. Alongside me is Joey.
1: Hallelujah.
0: Hallelujah, Joey.
2: Good morning.
0: Buenos dias, Joey. We're looking at a current temperature of 60, some cloudy conditions. I feel like it's a little bit chillier than 60.
1: I agree with that. The AC is working overtime for no reason right now.
0: Well, I feel like it's like saying, oh, you like the cold? Because remember those days that it was really hot in here? Maybe now it's
1: it's using it against us now.
0: It's saying,
1: you wanted cold. Fine, I'll give you cold.
0: I think that's what it is. But Joey, today, of course, is Fair Day. It's the first day of the Elkhart County, the biggest county fair that I've heard around town. But the one thing, Joey, I don't want to talk specifically about the fair. I want to talk about an event that happens on Sunday.
2: Sure.
0: So this event is things where people go Saturday, like, evening.
2: Okay.
0: They reserve their spot, and they get ready for the parade.
1: Oh.
0: Yes,
1: there's a parade to kick off the fair?
0: Yeah. Well, no. It happens on Sunday.
1: Oh.
0: So it's kind of more of just a parade, you know, the Elkhart County 4-H Fair Parade.
1: Okay, yes, I was right.
0: Yes.
1: Okay, cool. Okay.
0: My question is, do we think Alistair's going to be part of that parade?
1: Ooh.
0: Because he's on the marching band, and I know my years past, the marching band is like one of the bigger things. You hear them coming, you're like, ooh. Oh. So I'm thinking, Alistair's going to be there, right?
1: Well, I know he's at band camp.
0: Yeah.
1: In Colorado?
0: In Colorado. Whoa. Really? I don't know.
1: I think I've heard the state thrown around a couple of times while he was here before he left. I would say yes.
0: Yeah, right?
1: He should be a part of it.
0: I kind of wish he would have been here if it would have been like, Alistair, how are you getting ready for the thing? But I want to ask you, Joey, would you ever be part of a parade?
1: Would I ever be part of a parade? Depends what I'm doing.
0: Okay. What if you're a mascot? Maybe you're the one throwing out the candy to the kids.
1: Listen, if I'm wearing a mask of some sort, I'm going crazy. I'm gonna be the most energetic person in the entire of all of the floats.
0: Yeah, I got you.
1: All of them.
0: Okay.
1: Because
0: okay.
1: Like, especially if it's like the hometown.
0: Yeah.
1: Right.
0: Of course.
1: Where I'm going through, like, if I was part of my hometown parade, you know, growing up.
0: Yeah.
1: Which I'm trying to think back. I think I was at some point in time.
0: You were?
1: I think I was.
0: Wow. Okay.
1: I forget. Anyway, but like, I'm all these people know who I am.
0: Of
1: all
0: course.
1: These parents know who I am. I've played with their kids as teammates.
0: Yeah, of course.
1: Like, we're the same age. Anyway, you telling me I got a mascot? I'm a mascot?
0: Dude, you're a mascot, man.
1: Dog. Heck yeah.
0: Dude, you're throwing a 90 mile per hour curveball to a kid so they can
3: catch a tootsie roll.
0: Well, this year's fair will be starting at 1:30. I would love to be part of a parade. My cousin, 2 years ago or last year, was part of the parade. He was with all of his friends. They all took their like really nice trucks, and he was like in the back throwing candy. And he threw like he literally grabbed a bucket, Joey, and just threw entire like candy where we were at, and I was like,
1: okay, that's sick.
0: He's the dog.
1: Okay, that's sick.
0: It looks really sick. Cool. Like, there was so much candy all over the place. But hey, listeners, let me know. 574-535-7488. Are you going to be at this year's parade, or are you even going to be part of it? Let us know. Call us a call. 574-535-7488. Joey?
1: I don't think I could be a part of it. You know why? I don't think I could be a part of it because I think I would try to. I think I might try to hit people. With
0: Joey.
1: Who aren't necessarily looking in the right
0: your
1: direction.
0: Your friends type deal. You would just like throw.
1: Oh, I'm smoking my friends. My friends are catching an 85 mile an hour tootsie roll.
0: All right, well, listeners, we're gonna be stepping aside.
1: Sorry,
0: Joey,
1: Granny.
0: We've got you on the sports. Let's see if there's any 90 mile per hour curveball there.
1: Sorry, Granny. Founded downtown Goshen, offers a collection of international art, antiques, and artifacts. Information by phone 574-534-4394 or foundgoshen.com. Beginning in baseball, Tariq Skubal says he wants to stay right where he is. With trade rumors swirling ahead of the deadline, the Tigers ace made it clear his goal is to finish the season in Detroit and chase a World Series title. Skubal says he's believed this team could win it all since spring training and hopes to be part of that run to the finish. And over to football, the Baltimore Ravens have waived rookie quarterback Diego Pavia just months after signing him as an undrafted undrafted free agent out of Vanderbilt. The move cleared a roster spot for veteran center Ethan Pochettino, as Baltimore still has four QBs on their roster. Pavia, who was last season's SEC Offensive Player of the Year and a Heisman finalist, will now hit waivers and can sign with another team if he goes unclaimed. And the Las Vegas Raiders have officially locked up the face of their future. Number one overall pick Fernando Mendoza has signed his fully guaranteed four-year rookie contract worth $57.3 million, as the Heisman winner is expected to compete with Kirk Cousins, but Vegas views Mendoza as their franchise quarterback moving forward. For Globe Sports, I'm Joey P.
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4: Good morning, Michiana. I'm Eduardo with your 48-hour weather forecast. A high of 77, low 55. Mostly cloudy skies all day with some clearings in the late evening. Saturday, a high of 79, low 58. Partly cloudy in the morning with more cloud coverage in the afternoon. And Sunday, a high of 87, low of 68. Partly cloudy in the day with some scattered thunderstorms in the late night hours. That's your 48-hour weather forecast.

0: That's Tiff Merritt closing out our culturally progressive set on this Friday morning breakfast blend. It was someone to watch the band with me. Good morning. You're tuned in to 91.1 The Globe. Top of the hour, 9 o'clock. I'm DJ Edward. Alongside me, we got Joey. Joey, how's it going?
1: It's great.
0: 1 hour down. One hour down.
2: That's one down, good. One to go. Hallelujah.
0: One down, one to
1: it's
0: go.
1: It's Friday.
0: It is Friday, dude. It's Fair Friday. I'll say that much.
2: It means it's almost Saturday. Which means it's almost Sunday. Which means Monday is right around the corner.
1: Well, which Joey, usually would be bad, but I'm going on vacation. I can't wait to get out of this state.
0: Crazy. Joey's anyway. Going out. Heck yeah, Joey. Well, how about you let us know what our question of the day is, Joey. Do you remember what this question is?
2: Oh, man. Dude, I just got front row seats.
0: Yeah?
2: You just got front row seats to go see any artist or band?
0: Yeah, I mean, yeah, whatever, so be it.
2: All time.
0: Yeah?
2: Something like that.
0: Something like that. You got it,
2: Joey.
0: Which
2: artist you going to see?
0: Exactly. Something and that's like that. On our Facebook, 91.1 The Globe and globeradio.org on our Blue Sky. A few listeners' answers that I think are the very Beatles. Good. So we'll start with Chuck, who actually said the Beatles.
2: Yeah.
0: They made history and inspired countless musicians.
2: Oh, yeah.
0: And, well, you know what? That's facts. That is facts.
2: Dad knows
0: of course,
2: ball.
0: Yeah, that's Mr. Paternostro himself.
2: Dad knows
0: and
2: ball.
0: And Miss Paternostro said Elton John.
2: Mom knows ball.
0: I see where you got Elton John from.
2: Wonder where I got my opinions from.
0: That's true. I was going to say.
2: I wonder.
0: And Paul said Rush. Want to see new drummer since Neil Peart. Sorry if I butchered that. Passed away.
2: Wow.
0: Interesting. And then to close out, Tony. Not our Tony.
2: Ah, different Tony.
0: But Tony said Jason Isbell.
2: Oh.
0: I haven't heard of him in a while. What am I going to play him
2: globe answer.
0: Yeah, that's a globe answer. So that's a few of our listeners' answers to our question of the day. I don't know, Joey. I got to go... Gotta watch the Beatles one of these days, like one of their cover, the cover bands that, you know, dress up as
2: that'd
0: them
2: be
0: and everything.
2: Sick.
0: I would love to.
2: There's
0: watch.
2: There's a lady, I forget what her name is, but she's coming to the Blue Gate. I think in either late July. I mean, I know we're in late July. It's
0: of
2: either
0: course.
2: Late July or early August.
0: Okay.
2: But she's coming to the Blue Gate, and she's a Dolly Parton.
0: Oh.
2: Not impersonator. That's not the
0: no,
2: right word.
0: There's a word for that, but I
2: right.
0: Don't
2: like she's a tribute.
0: Artist. Ah, yes.
2: That's what she does. But I'm pretty sure she's like the number one Dolly Parton tribute artist in the world or something like that. But anyway, Dolly Parton. Dolly Parton's a good answer.
0: Okay, Joey.
2: I don't know if she's a legend, but I don't know. Anyway, that's a conversation for another time. But
0: okay.
2: I think she belongs in that.
0: Sounds good.
2: Question of the day conversation.
0: Listeners, keep answering that question of the day. Like I said, all of our social media. For now, we're going to step aside because you're going to get front row seat tickets to go see Joey on our news. Boom. There
2: front
0: you go,
2: row
0: seat.
2: Wait, we're giving out seats?
0: Yeah, Joey, you got to dance a little bit, all right?
2: Where's my paycheck?
0: You're on the news, Joey.
2: Nah. Northern Indiana Clay Alliance provides support for regional artists while preserving the 300-year history of clay in Northern Indiana. 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Beginning locally, the Window in Goshen has extended their reopening timeline and will not be closing at the end of July. The nonprofit still needs about $300,000 to safely reopen and meet their growing demand. Officials say the community raised $130,000 in support already. Josh Frab, the interim executive director, says there isn't a specific timeline for reopening, but he hopes to have the rest of the funding to do so by the fall. And the New York City police say a man shouted Allah Akbar before allegedly stabbing two men in separate unprovoked attacks in Manhattan yesterday. Both victims are expected to survive, and investigators have arrested the suspect and say the case is being investigated by the NYPD's hate crime task force as they work to determine the motive. And quickly, President Trump announced the U.S. is prepared to pursue a civilian nuclear agreement with Saudi Arabia. A proposed deal would support Saudi Arabia's peaceful nuclear energy program under U.S. oversight.
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4: 91.1 The Globe acknowledges that we broadcast from Goshen College on the traditional land of the Potawatomi and Miami peoples, past and present. We honor with gratitude the land itself and the people who have stewarded it throughout the generations.
0: Good morning, Michiana. I'm Eduardo with your 48-hour weather forecast. A current temperature of 64, a high of 77, low of 55. Mostly cloudy skies all day with some clearings in the late evening. On Saturday, a high of 79, low of 58. Partly cloudy in the morning with more cloud coverage in the afternoon. And Sunday, a high of 87, low of 68. Partly cloudy in the day with some scattered thunderstorms in the late night hours. That's going to do it for your 48-hour weather forecast. It's now to get a little funky with the Main Squeeze with their single, It's In a Funk, on 91.1 The Globe.

0: Pull Some Strings. That's Brakefield closing out our culturally progressive set on 91.1 The Globe. Good morning, everyone. It's 9:15. It's me, your DJ Eduardo, alongside me, Joey P. And Joey,
1: we're looking at the current temperature.
0: Exactly, that's the one. The current temperature of 65, some cloudy conditions. And well, Joey, you said it best. Buenos dias, because it's time for the Spanish word of the day. Woo! All right, Joey. So, you've been doing quite well on the Spanish word of the day. I can't even lie. So, props to you.
2: It's been a minute.
0: But today, I'm going to tell you this much, Joey. I will be surprised if you get it. Okay. This is a difficult one. So, for our Spanish word of the day, we have escarabajo.
2: It started promising.
0: Escarabajo. All right? Okay. It's E-S-C-A-R-A-B-A-J-O. Escarabajo.
2: Okay.
0: So, we have four different meanings. We have square. We have a basement, a beetle, or an escalator.
2: I see what you did there.
0: What did I do? I don't know what you're talking about.
2: Very smart of you, my friend.
0: Really? What did I do?
2: It's muy, muy bonito. Okay.
0: Square. Give options again? Yeah. Do you need them again?
2: Yes, please.
0: Square, a basement, a beetle, or the escalator?
2: Okay. Listen. I like being alone.
0: Of course.
2: Because I can walk you through my process. Okay. As I'm walking through my process. So you get a second-by-second update. Okay, realistically speaking, I've narrowed it down to two. I think it's... Oh, what were B and C? Gosh dang it.
0: B and C where basement and beetle.
2: Yeah, there you go. Basement and beetle. Two Bs. That's what I'm thinking. Bs. I'm thinking it's basement or beetle. I don't think it's square because that's not right. There's another word. I don't think it's square.
0: Really?
2: I'm going to be really disappointed if it's square. Really, really disappointed if it's square.
0: We'll see.
2: Okay. I don't like your reaction. Escalator? I don't think... Say the word for me, please.
0: It's escarabajo.
2: Yeah, okay. Sure. That one. Sounds too much like escalator, meaning I don't think it's going to... I don't think we're lining up like that.
0: Okay.
2: I don't like that reaction either. I need more time. Can we come back? Gosh, dang it.
0: I mean, you've kind of come down to a 50-50. I mean, it might be a 50-50. It might be a 0-0. You know.
2: Basement? Gosh dang. Basement or what?
0: Or beetle.
2: Basement or beetle. Dude, beetle is speaking to me.
0: Beetle?
2: Beetle is speaking to me.
0: Okay.
2: We're going to go outside the top two. Give me square.
0: Okay.
2: Threw you for a loop.
0: Okay,
2: there.
0: Joey. Yeah, definitely threw me for a loop. Okay, Joey, for today's Spanish word of the day, you went for square after coming up with a very interesting
2: Against my gut here.
0: Okay. Well, Joey, for today's Spanish word of the day, you are incorrect, Joey.
2: Now, which one was it?
0: For today's Spanish word of the day, it was beetle.
1: Yes,
0: Joey. It was beetle. That is escarabajo. Escarabajo.
2: I told you that brother was speaking to me.
0: Dude, you should have gone with it. When you said, oh, beetle's speaking to me, I was like, oh my goodness, he got it. Joey, I'm sorry to say you are incorrect on today's Spanish word of the day.
2: Somebody ban me.
0: Joey, I'm so sorry. But hey, you were there, Joey, but you just didn't get there, man. You were at the final race, but you tripped, man. I'm sorry.
2: That's depressing, dude. I was in first place the whole race.
0: The whole race, man.
2: The whole race. I celebrated a little too soon. Threw the hands up, started celebrating, and then I fell off my bike.
0: Fell off the bike. Oh, my gosh.
2: Gosh, dang it.
0: Well, Joey, you're going to have to just get back up and finish the race because you're on the sports now.
2: No, I'm good. I'm going home. The Boys and Girls Club of Elkhart County is committed to building great futures and providing academic support to ensure that students stay on track. Beginning in the WNBA, former Indiana Fever forward Breonna Turner says a male team employee was fired last season for sexual harassment, but claims players were encouraged to stay quiet about the incident. The Fever responded by saying they take all workplace concerns seriously, investigate them thoroughly, and act promptly when necessary, but declined to comment further because it involves a former employee. And the NCAA says it has no plans to change its new age-based eligibility rule despite growing legal challenges from athletes seeking extra years of eligibility. The Division I Board of Directors is reaffirming its support for the rule, saying it provides long-term consistency and fairness, even as several court cases continue to challenge how eligibility is determined. And Patrick Kane is coming home. The three-time Stanley Cup champion has signed a two-year, $16 million contract to return to the Chicago Blackhawks, where he spent the first 16 seasons of his Hall of Fame career. After 3 years in Detroit, the NHL's all-time leading American-born scorer is back in Chicago, hoping to help lead the Blackhawks' young core back into contention. For Globe Sports, I'm Joey B.
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0: Good morning, Michiana. I'm Eduardo with your 48-hour weather forecast. A high of 77, low 55. Mostly cloudy skies all day with some clearings in the late evening. Saturday, a high of 79, low 58. Partly cloudy in the morning with more cloud coverage in the afternoon. And Sunday, a high of 87, low of 68. Partly cloudy in the day with some scattered thunderstorms in the late night hours. That's your 48-hour weather forecast.

0: What is Love? That's Lyra Lynn featuring Dylan LeBlanc closing out that culturally progressive set. It's 9:30 on your Friday morning breakfast blend. And with a current temperature of 65 and some cloudy conditions, me, your DJ Eduardo, and Joey.
1: Good morning.
0: Happy
1: Friday.
0: I think a little chilly in here, I'll be honest with you.
1: It's still a little nippy. That AC can turn on for an hour or two and we'd be okay.
0: Oh, definitely. It's bumping. But Joey, I want you to kind of get in the mood. You know, it is, July, August, just around the corner. So you know what that means, Joey. It's time to start to get into the mood of a little bit of Christmas is what I'm going to say.
1: Oh.
0: You know, Christmas is just around the corner, basically. If we're really thinking about it, I mean, you're just looking at August.
1: I got one thing to say. There's never, ever such thing as too early to start talking about Christmas.
0: Okay, Joey.
1: And never too. If you disagree with me, brother or sister, you wrong.
0: That's funny.
1: You wrong.
0: And, well, Joey, why I'm kind of sprinkling the Christmas joy a little bit early, I would say, into the year.
1: I don't care why I sprinkle that, John. Go ahead.
0: They're going to make a new movie of A Christmas Carol.
1: Oh.
0: Mr. Ebenezer himself. But this time, it seems like it's going to be a live action.

0: connection with the one and only Johnny Depp.
1: Johnny Depp is back?
0: Johnny Depp is back. I gotta say, he's been controversial the past few years, but...
1: Truth?
0: He's a great actor. I can't lie. He's a great actor. He does he good is. At what he does. And he surprised fans at a Comic-Con.
1: What?
0: A Comic-Con in San Diego dressed as Ebenezer Scrooge.
1: Where the heck have I been?
0: And honestly, it's quite awesome. He put the fit on quite well.
1: Yeah.
0: I showed you a picture
1: of
0: him.
1: That's true. You did. Okay.
0: And you were amazed.
1: Yes, because it really didn't look like it.
0: Oh, no, it does not. I got to say, the makeup artist, shout out.
1: He also, no disrespect, Johnny, getting up there.
0: He's getting up there. I wonder how old he is. I don't know exactly how old he is. I'm pretty sure... There's no way he's like 70. There's no way.
1: No, brother.
0: He's like
1: no.
0: What? Older 50s?
1: Okay. Give me a number. What do you think he is?
0: I think he's 62.
1: Oh, 63.
0: Wow, that's close. Dang it. I was so close. Well, yeah, Joey, he went dressed up as the Scrooge attire, and I think he did pretty good.
1: Yes.
0: He looks like the Scrooge.
1: He does.
0: So
1: he does.
0: I'm kind of
1: movie
0: excited.
1: Be good. Movie should be good.
0: Movie should be really good.
1: Does it have a release date?
0: Yes, Joey. Actually, it released November 13th.
1: Oh,
0: so
1: time.
0: Christmas is definitely
1: plenty of time.
0: It's coming early.
1: They're good. They're trying to get the people in the Christmas
0: that's what
1: spirit
0: I'm saying
1: a little early.
0: I like it. I like the Christmas Carol, the animated one. I think it's cool. It's kind of a scary movie when I was little, but nowadays it's kind of like
1: it's okay. It's good. Yeah. It's good. It's not my favorite.
0: Not your favorite? Okay.
1: It's okay.
0: I think it's a good...
1: It'll work.
0: It's the Grinch and then kind of this one that kind of go hand in hand with, the villain of Christmas. And then,
1: That's fair. That's fair. Are you a live action Grinch or are you an animated?
0: Live action. Live action. Definitely. Okay. Hey, be on the lookout for the new movie that Mr. Johnny Depp will be the star of.
1: JD.
0: It could be an interesting one. On November 13th. For now, we will step aside. Joey, you've got us on the news. Let us know what's going on.
1: Cool. Elk Cup Public Library wants to help everyone develop their full potential. 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Wisconsin Governor Tony Evers is calling for transparency following a fatal shooting in Madison. Police say they were attempting to arrest a 38-year-old Corey Ruiz when he allegedly pulled a fixed knife blade and injured an officer. Authorities say a taser was ineffective before one officer opened fire. The WDOJ is conducting an independent investigation, and the officers involved have been placed on administrative leave. And Granger Christian School announced it will not open for the upcoming school year, leaving about 75 students scrambling to find new schools just weeks before classes begin. School leaders say the decision followed the unexpected resignation of the newly hired principal, along with ongoing financial and operational challenges. And if you drive through Mishawaka, expect delays on North Main Street. Northbound traffic between McKinley and Guam Avenue has been reduced to one lane for concrete restoration work following previous NIPSCO maintenance. The restrictions are expected to remain in place through 5 p.m. on Monday, weather permitting, and drivers are encouraged to use alternate routes.
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0: Morning, Michiana. I'm Eduardo with your 48-hour weather forecast. A current temperature of 65 with a high of 77, low of 55. Mostly cloudy skies all day with some clearings in the late evening. On Saturday, a high of 79, low of 58. Partly cloudy in the morning with more cloud coverage in the afternoon. And Sunday, a high of 87, low of 68. Partly cloudy in the day with some scattered thunderstorms in the late night hours. That's going to do it for your 48-hour weather forecast. Now time to kick it on over back to our culturally progressive music. It's going to be Tony Hanna opening it up with the single What the Heart Wants on the Globe.

0: That's the Beatles closing out our culturally progressive set with If I Needed Someone, and you're tuned in to 91.1 The Globe. It's 9:45 on our Friday morning breakfast blend. You've been listening to me, your DJ Eduardo, Mr. Joey Paternostro, but now I'm happy to say that in the studio we got the general manager, Tony.
1: Good morning, fellas.
0: What's going on, Tony? How is the morning going?
1: It's going all right. It's a nice day.
0: That's good. You arrived at a perfect time, Tony, when I was relocating a spider out of our studio. So definitely came in at a very interesting time.
2: To all the Globe listeners out there. Eduardo saved our lives.
0: Saved their lives.
1: We almost died. Didn't even kill it.
0: Yeah, correct. I didn't even kill it, dude.
1: Yeah.
0: I relocated, you know, that's just what I do. I don't do that. I usually just
2: might have ran an indoor spider. Probably be dead within the hour.
0: Yeah, probably.
2: But
0: yeah, sorry, little
2: shucks.
0: Bad. It's okay. But of course, it's the time to talk about the fair. You know, the fair's going on. We talked about the parade and how Alistair might be part of it, being part of the marching band.
2: We'll see.
0: And now, Joey. Tony, you answered yesterday's kind of question of the day of what are you most looking forward to? You said the food. But now, Joey, I'm wondering, what are you most looking forward to? Because you're not, well, you are from, you know, the Goshen area, not too far. So what do you most look forward to with the fair?
2: Well, I also had a county fair. I did not have the Elkhart County Fair.
0: Yeah.
2: But I had the Crown Point Fair,
0: which Crown Point.
2: Did a really, really good job of having a fair. I've never been to the Elkhart County Fair.
0: Yeah.
2: So the only fair I've been to was this Crown Point Fair. And I'm hoping that the Elkhart County Fair has a trailer that's got a little deep fried Oreo in it.
0: Ah.
2: Ooh. Because that, to me, is the star. It's the star.
1: You know, I think if I remember from past fairs, you may be in luck.
0: I was going to say, you will most likely be in luck.
3: Yes!
0: I feel like that's like the fair food. It's like,
2: that's what I mean.
0: Fried stuff became a thing.
2: I was
0: going to
2: say, fair food is literally anything you can think of with deep fried in front of it. Legitimately anything. Anything. Deep fried lemonade.
0: Deep fried lemonade? What?
2: What?
1: It's the quickest way to whip it up.
0: Literally, it's just it started in the fryer.
1: And it's hot enough.
2: Welcome to the fair where we've got deep fried what?
0: What? Everything?
2: Everything?
0: Dude, that'd be funny if there's like a cart that's just deep fried everything.
2: Dude, if I was a business owner and I was going to be at the fair, that is what I would have.
0: A deep fried.
2: I would have a assortment of anything you can think of.
0: Yeah.
2: And it would just, that would be the bit deep fried everything. What is everything? Come to the window and find out what everything is. If there's somebody out here who's thinking about executing that, dude, do it.
0: Joey's a business partner.
2: I give you royalties.
0: And, you know, quickly, Tony, you said you have the answer to today's question of the
1: day.
0: We'll go over
1: that
0: quickly, which is you just got front row seats to see any artist. Who are you going to see,
1: Well,
0: Tony?
1: It's the Beatles. I know they don't exist anymore.
0: Ah, but okay.
1: But, you know, but here's the funny thing about the Beatles.
0: Yes.
1: Watch any video, live video,
2: yes,
1: of them playing Help.
2: Okay.
1: John Lennon never gets the second verse right.
0: What?
2: What?
0: Like when he's live?
1: Yes.
0: Wait.
1: He always seems to mess up the second verse.
0: Oh my, I'm going to have to search that up instantly after this.
2: How about that?
0: I'm going to have to search up that second. I got to search up the second verse and then find a live version of that song. Wow, I've never noticed that. But do you think he did it on purpose?
1: Even on the Ed Sullivan Show. The Ed Sullivan Show.
0: Ed Sullivan Show.
1: Yes, he messes up the second verse.
0: No.
1: So this is when they're starting to get into weed and stuff.
0: Okay. So they were he's a little all over the place. Got you.
2: Tony's been thinking about this for a decade.
0: I was going to say, right?
2: Waiting for his chance.
1: Longer than that.
0: Okay, sounds good. Well, hey, I'm going to search that up for sure. I gotta search that up. Hey, that's a little fun fact from Tony there. I like that. Well, for now, listeners, like Tony, go answer that question of the day. All of our social media, or let us know, 574-535-7488. What are you most looking forward to with this fair? For now, we'll step aside. Joey, we've got you on the sport. So, take it away, my friend.
2: Let's do it. The Electric Brew in downtown Goshen features in-house roasted coffee, an espresso bar, dine-in, and carry-out services. Beginning in baseball, Tariq Skubal says he wants to stay right where he is. With trade rumors swirling ahead of the deadline, the Tigers ace made it clear his goal is to finish the season in Detroit and chase a World Series. Skubal says he's believed this team could win it all since spring training and hopes to be a part of that run to the finish. And over to football, Baltimore Ravens have waived rookie quarterback Diego Pavia just months after signing him as an undrafted free agent out of Vanderbilt. The move cleared a roster spot for veteran center Ethan Pochicks, as Baltimore still has four QBs on their rosters. Pavia, who won last season's SEC Offensive Player of the Year and a Heisman finalist, will now hit the waivers and can sign with any team if he goes unclaimed. And staying with football, the Las Vegas Raiders have officially locked up the face of their future. Number one overall pick Fernando Mendoza has signed his fully guaranteed four-year rookie contract worth $57.3 million. The Heisman winner is expected to compete with Kirk Cousins, but Vegas views Mendoza as their franchise quarterback moving forward. For Globe Sports, I'm Joey P. on your final sports report of the morning.
3: 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In 95, I helped tow your moving trailer. And in 09, it was sparks from me, your chains, dragging behind your truck that accidentally started a wildfire.
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0: Good morning, Michiana. I'm Eduardo with your 48-hour weather forecast. A current temperature of 65, a high of 77, low of 55. Mostly cloudy skies all day with some clearings in the late evening. On Saturday, a high of 79, low of 58. Partly cloudy in the morning with more cloud coverage in the afternoon. And Sunday, a high of 87, low of 68. Partly cloudy in the day with some scattered thunderstorms in the late night hours. It's now time to switch it over to our last culturally progressive set. It's going to be a great one. Let me build this one out for you. To start off, we'll go with Fox Sun. It's Sierra Farrell on 91.1 The Globe. Do not go anywhere.

0: That's Charlie Crockett closing out with Run Horse Run on 91.1 The Globe. It's top of the hour, 10 o'clock on your Friday morning breakfast blend. And well, sadly, that means that me or DJ Eduardo, our general manager Tony, and our executive producer of Globe TV, Joey, have to say goodbye.
1: Indeed, we do.
2: Yes.
0: And it's Friday. There's no show tomorrow. We got the day. We got the weekend off.
3: Ooh, happy Friday.
0: Happy Friday. It is Friday. Amen for a Friday, honestly.
1: Oh, yeah.
0: I've been waiting since Monday, so, you know, amen to that. But, well, guys, we don't really got much going on, at least for the Globe, to say the least. But, hallelujah. You know, it is fair. It is fair time.
1: It's fair time.
0: And today, I've heard that admission is a little bit cheaper than what it usually is. That is fair.
1: Rumor has it, yes.
0: Rumor has it. But for the Globe, at least, we're waiting. I mean, we're under basic. We're just a little over a month until classes are rolling back into town. And the Globe staff is coming back a little bit earlier. We start our Globe Leadership Retreat. We kind of get our bearings in the right place.
2: Yeah. Start to get things organized.
0: That's true. With the new, saga, the Tony saga starts. So our new era. Is it era saga? Same
1: thing? New era.
2: Well, hopefully there's not too much drama with the saga.
0: Nah, I don't think so. You know what I was, I don't know why we haven't made a Globe like The Office type deal. We should make a Globe.
1: That'd be funny.
0: That'd be kind of funny. You know, maybe that should be our short film for the Globe.
1: I'm here for it.
2: Well, I really don't want to be Michael Scott.
0: Come on, Tony, just for one season, one man. Just for one day. But of course, everyone, enjoy this beautiful day. We're looking at a current temperature of 69, mostly cloudy conditions, and it's going to stay like that.
1: Yeah.
0: It's going to be beautiful today.
4: Hallelujah.
0: Honestly,
1: it's a good day to be outside.
0: It is a great day to take a walk, maybe just be outside.

0: And maybe tan. Well, maybe not. It's kind of cloudy. Yeah. Kind of cloudy. Yeah.
1: Depends what the UV
2: you
1: is.
2: You get a good.
0: Yeah, you think you get something?
2: Tan or.
1: Yeah. I don't know.
0: Yeah. Burn or burn. Yeah.
2: The woman. Wear that sunscreen.
1: Yeah.
0: Wear the sunscreen for sure. But anything else, it's globeradio.org if you want to find all of our past year stuff or newer stuff that is up and coming.
1: Do it.
0: Do it, of course. But for now, we will all or be else. Saying a peace out because for Joey, Tony, and Eduardo, we are saying
1: peace.
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0: Good morning, Michiana. I'm Eduardo with your 48-hour weather forecast. A high of 77, low 55. Mostly cloudy skies all day with some clearings in the late evening. Saturday, a high of 79, low 58. Partly cloudy in the morning with more cloud coverage in the afternoon. And Sunday, a high of 87, low 68. Partly cloudy in the day with some scattered thunderstorms in the late night hours. That's your 48-hour weather forecast.

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1: Wow, what a great song to wrap up another set of Globe Tracks. 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
3: Good morning, Miss Shianna. I'm Eduardo with your 48-hour weather forecast. A high of 77, low 55. Mostly cloudy skies all day with some clearings in the late evening. Saturday, a high of 79, low 58. Partly cloudy in the morning with more cloud coverage in the afternoon. And Sunday, a high of 87, low of 68. Partly cloudy in the day with some scattered thunderstorms in the late night hours. That's your 48-hour weather forecast.

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3: Good morning, Michiana. I'm Eduardo with your 48-hour weather forecast. A high of 77, low 55. Mostly cloudy skies all day with some clearings in the late evening. Saturday, a high of 79, low 58. Partly cloudy in the morning with more cloud coverage in the afternoon. And Sunday, a high of 87, low 68. Partly cloudy in the day with some scattered thunderstorms in the late night hours. That's your 48-hour weather forecast.

0: wrapping up another set of culturally progressive music, my name is Quiva. I'm behind the mic playing some of your favorite Globe tracks. 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
5: Good morning, Michiana. I'm Eduardo with your 48-hour weather forecast. A high of 77, low 55. Mostly cloudy skies all day with some clearings in the late evening. Saturday, a high of 79, low 58. Partly cloudy in the morning with more cloud coverage in the afternoon. And Sunday, a high of 87, low of 68. Partly cloudy in the day with some scattered thunderstorms in the late night hours. That's your 48-hour weather forecast.

0: I love globe music, and I hope you do too. It just speaks to me in a way that other music doesn't. 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My name is Quiva, and I'm your DJ. 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
2: Good morning, Michiana. I'm Eduardo with your 48-hour weather forecast. A high of 77, low 55. Mostly cloudy skies all day with some clearings in the late evening. Saturday, a high of 79, low 58. Partly cloudy in the morning with more cloud coverage in the afternoon. And Sunday, a high of 87, low of 68. Partly cloudy in the day with some scattered thunderstorms in the late night hours. That's your 48-hour weather forecast.

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2: Good morning, Michiana. I'm Eduardo with your 48-hour weather forecast. A high of 77, low 55. Mostly cloudy skies all day with some clearings in the late evening. Saturday, a high of 79, low 58. Partly cloudy in the morning with more cloud coverage in the afternoon. And Sunday, a high of 87, low of 68. Partly cloudy in the day with some scattered thunderstorms in the late night hours. That's your 48-hour weather forecast.

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The Finest Lunch Hour starts right now.

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0: 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My name is Quiva. Coming up, The Globe weather report, and then right back into more of the music you can only catch right here on Indiana's best college radio station.
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5: Good afternoon, Michiana. It's Eduardo with your 48-hour weather forecast with a high of 76, low of 55. Mostly clear skies all day, the perfect weather for fair day. On Saturday, a high of 80, low of 67, sunny skies all day with a few cloud coverage in the evening. And then Sunday, a high of 86, low of 69, mostly cloudy in the morning with scattered thunderstorms in the evening. That's your 48-hour weather forecast.

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2: Good afternoon, Michiana. It's Eduardo with your 48-hour weather forecast with a high of 76, low of 55. Mostly clear skies all day, the perfect weather for fair day. On Saturday, a high of 80, low of 67, sunny skies all day with a few cloud coverage in the evening. And then Sunday, a high of 86, low of 69, mostly cloudy in the morning with scattered thunderstorms in the evening. That's your 48-hour weather forecast.

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3: Good afternoon, Michiana. It's Eduardo with your 48-hour weather forecast. We're at a high of 76, low of 55. Mostly clear skies all day. The perfect weather for fair day. On Saturday, a high of 80, low of 67. Sunny skies all day with a few cloud coverage in the evening. And then Sunday, a high of 86, low of 69. Mostly cloudy in the morning with scattered thunderstorms in the evening. That's your 48-hour weather forecast.

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0: Good afternoon, Michiana. It's Eduardo with your 48-hour weather forecast. We'll hit a high of 76, low of 55. Mostly clear skies all day. The perfect weather for fair day. On Saturday, a high of 80, low of 67. Sunny skies all day with a few cloud coverage in the evening. And then Sunday, a high of 86, low of 69. Mostly cloudy in the morning with scattered thunderstorms in the evening. That's your 48-hour weather forecast.

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0: Good afternoon, Michiana. It's Eduardo with your 48-hour weather forecast. We'll hit a high of 76, low of 55. Mostly clear skies all day, the perfect weather for fair day. On Saturday, a high of 80, low of 67, sunny skies all day with a few cloud coverage in the evening. And then Sunday, a high of 86, low of 69, mostly cloudy in the morning with scattered thunderstorms in the evening. That's your 48-hour weather forecast.

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0: Good afternoon, Michiana. It's Eduardo with your 48-hour weather forecast with a high of 76, low of 55. Mostly clear skies all day. The perfect weather for fair day. On Saturday, a high of 80, low of 67. Sunny skies all day with a few cloud coverage in the evening. And then Sunday, a high of 86, low of 69. Mostly cloudy in the morning with scattered thunderstorms in the evening. That's your 48-hour weather forecast.

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0: Good afternoon, Michiana. It's Eduardo with your 48-hour weather forecast. We're at a high of 76, low of 55. Mostly clear skies all day. The perfect weather for fair day. On Saturday, a high of 80, low of 67. Sunny skies all day with a few cloud coverage in the evening. And then Sunday, a high of 86, low of 69. Mostly cloudy in the morning with scattered thunderstorms in the evening. That's your 48-hour weather forecast.

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0: Good afternoon, Michiana. It's Eduardo with your 48-hour weather forecast. We're at a high of 76, low of 55. Mostly clear skies all day. The perfect weather for fair day. On Saturday, a high of 80, low of 67. Sunny skies all day with a few cloud coverage in the evening. And then Sunday, a high of 86, low of 69. Mostly cloudy in the morning with scattered thunderstorms in the evening. That's your 48-hour weather forecast.

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0: Good afternoon, Michiana. It's Eduardo with your 48-hour weather forecast. We're at a high of 76, low of 55. Mostly clear skies all day. The perfect weather for fair day. On Saturday, a high of 80, low of 67. Sunny skies all day with a few cloud coverage in the evening. And then Sunday, a high of 86, low of 69. Mostly cloudy in the morning with scattered thunderstorms in the evening. That's your 48-hour weather forecast.

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0: Concord Label Group is an independent leader in the development, management, and acquisition of sound recordings, music publishing, and theater performance rights. Beginning locally, the window in Goshen has extended their reopening timeline and will not be closing at the end of July. The nonprofit still needs about $300,000 to safely reopen and meet their growing demand. Officials say the community raised $130,000 in support. Josh Verb, the interim executive director, says that there isn't a specific timeline for reopening, but he hopes to have the rest of the funding to do so by the fall. And a New York City police say a man shouted Allah Akbar before allegedly stabbing two men in separate, unprovoked attacks in Manhattan yesterday. Both victims are expected to survive, and investigators have arrested the suspect and say the case is being investigated by the NYPD's Hate Task Crime Force as they work to determine a motive. And President Trump announced the U.S. is prepared to pursue a civilian nuclear agreement with Saudi Arabia. The proposed deal would support Saudi Arabia's peaceful nuclear energy program under U.S. oversight. Negotiations continue over regional security, and critics say any agreement should include strict safeguards to prevent nuclear weapons development.
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3: Good afternoon, Michiana. It's Eduardo with your 48-hour weather forecast with a high of 76, low of 55. Mostly clear skies all day, the perfect weather for fair day. On Saturday, a high of 80, low of 67, sunny skies all day with a few cloud coverage in the evening. And then Sunday, a high of 86, low of 69, mostly cloudy in the morning with scattered thunderstorms in the evening. That's your 48-hour weather forecast.

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Wake it up, wake it up. 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

0: 91.1 The Globe, culturally progressive music. This is Joey P on the mic. Are you missing out on those college days jamming to the best that alternative music has to offer? Then tune into the finest lunch hour every weekday from 12 to 1 for the best in classically alternative tracks from the 80s and the 90s right here on 91.1 The Globe. But for now, there's more culturally progressive music coming your way. Fables Books, located in downtown Goshen, offers new and used books and book orders. More information by phone, 574-534-1984. Beginning in the WNBA, former Indiana Fever forward Breonna Turner says a male team employee was fired last season for sexual harassment, but claims players were encouraged to stay quiet about the incident. The Fever responded by saying they take all workplace concerns seriously, investigate them thoroughly, and act promptly when necessary, but declined to comment further because it involves a former employee. And the NCAA says it has no plans to change its new age-based eligibility rule despite growing legal challenges from athletes seeking extra years of eligibility. The Division I Board of Directors reaffirmed its support for the rule, saying it provides long-term consistency and fairness, even as several court cases continue to challenge how eligibility is determined. And Patrick Kane is coming home. The three-time Stanley Cup champion has signed a two-year, $16 million contract to return to the Chicago Blackhawks, where he spent the first 16 seasons of his Hall of Fame career. After 3 years in Detroit, the NHL's all-time leading American-born scorer is back in Chicago, hoping to help lead the Blackhawks' young core back to contention.
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2: Good afternoon, Michiana. It's Eduardo with your 48-hour weather forecast. We'll hit a high of 76, low 55. Mostly clear skies all day. The perfect weather for fair day. On Saturday, a high of 80, low of 67. Sunny skies all day with a few cloud coverage in the evening. And then Sunday, a high of 86, low of 69. Mostly cloudy in the morning with scattered thunderstorms in the evening. That's your 48-hour weather forecast.

0: What's up, Globe pals? It's Joey P. Thanks for listening to 91.1 The Globe. Are you a fan of classic bands like The Cure, The Smiths, Depeche Mode, REM, or more? Then you have to tune in to the finest lunch hour every weekday from noon till 1. Our DJs will take you through the world of classic alternative music, commercial-free. 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More culturally progressive music is coming up right here on The Globe. 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Wisconsin Governor Tony Evers is calling for transparency following a fatal shooting in Madison. Police say they were attempting to arrest 38-year-old Corey Ruiz when he allegedly pulled a fixed-blade knife and injured an officer. Authorities say a taser was ineffective before one officer opened fire. The WDOJ is conducting an independent investigation, and the officers involved have been placed on administrative leave. And Granger Christian School has announced it will not open for the upcoming school year, leaving about 75 students scrambling to find new schools just weeks before classes begin. School leaders say the decision followed the unexpected resignation of the newly hired principal, along with ongoing financial and operational challenges. And if you drive through Mishawaka, expect delays on North Main Street. Northbound traffic between McKinley and Guam Avenue have been reduced to one lane for concrete restoration work following previous NIPSCO maintenance. The restrictions are expected to remain in place through 5 p.m. Monday, weather permitting, and drivers are encouraged to use alternate routes. For Globe News, I'm Joey P.
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0: 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It's Joey P on the mic. Have you missed out on the news and the sports this morning on The Breakfast Blend? 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Our DJs bring you the news, sports, and weather forecasts all along with that culturally progressive music you can only find on Globe Radio. 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Beginning in baseball, Tariq Skubal says he wants to stay right where he is. With trade rumors swirling ahead of the deadline, the Tigers ace made it clear his goal is to finish the season in Detroit and chase a World Series title. Skubal says he's believed this team could win it all since spring training and hopes to be part of that run to the finish. And over to football, the Baltimore Ravens have waived rookie quarterback Diego Pavia just months after signing him as an undrafted free agent out of Vanderbilt. The move cleared a roster spot for veteran center Ethan Pochich, as Baltimore still has four QBs on their roster. Pavia, who was last season's SEC Offensive Player of the Year and a Heisman finalist, will now hit waivers and can sign with another team if he goes unclaimed. And the Las Vegas Raiders have officially locked up their face of the future. Number one overall pick Fernando Mendoza has signed his fully guaranteed four-year rookie contract worth $57.3 million. The Heisman winner is expected to compete with Kirk Cousins, but Vegas views Mendoza as their franchise quarterback moving forward. For Globe Sports, I'm Joey P.
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3: Good afternoon, Michiana. It's Eduardo with your 48-hour weather forecast. With a high of 76, low of 55. Mostly clear skies all day. The perfect weather for fair day. On Saturday, a high of 80, low of 67. Sunny skies all day with a few cloud coverage in the evening. And then Sunday, a high of 86, low of 69. Mostly cloudy in the morning with scattered thunderstorms in the evening. That's your 48-hour weather forecast.

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0: 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Beginning locally, the window in Goshen has extended their reopening timeline and will not be closing at the end of July. The nonprofit still needs about $300,000 to safely reopen and meet their growing demand. Officials say the community raised $130,000 in support. Josh Verb, the interim executive director, says that there isn't a specific timeline for reopening, but he hopes to have the rest of the funding to do so by the fall. And a New York City police say a man shouted Allah Akbar before allegedly stabbing two men in separate, unprovoked attacks in Manhattan yesterday. Both victims are expected to survive, and investigators have arrested the suspect and say the case is being investigated by the NYPD's Hate Task Crime Force as they work to determine a motive. And President Trump announced the U.S. is prepared to pursue a civilian nuclear agreement with Saudi Arabia. The proposed deal would support Saudi Arabia's peaceful nuclear energy program under U.S. oversight. Negotiations continue over regional security, and critics say any agreement should include strict safeguards to prevent nuclear weapons development.
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3: Good afternoon, Michigan. It's Eduardo with your 48-hour weather forecast with a high of 76, low of 55. Mostly clear skies all day, the perfect weather for fair day. On Saturday, a high of 80, low of 67, sunny skies all day with a few cloud coverage in the evening. And then Sunday, a high of 86, low of 69, mostly cloudy in the morning with scattered thunderstorms in the evening. That's your 48-hour weather forecast.

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0: 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It's Joey P here telling you to make your drive home a culturally progressive one with 91.1 The Globe. Speaking of that music, let's get right back to it. Fables Books, located in downtown Goshen, offers new and used books and book orders. More information by phone, 574-534-1984. Beginning in the WNBA, former Indiana Fever forward Breonna Turner says a male team employee was fired last season for sexual harassment, but claims players were encouraged to stay quiet about the incident. The Fever responded by saying they take all workplace concerns seriously, investigate them thoroughly, and act promptly when necessary, but declined to comment further because it involves a former employee. And the NCAA says it has no plans to change its new age-based eligibility rule despite growing legal challenges from athletes seeking extra years of eligibility. The Division I Board of Directors reaffirmed its support for the rule, saying it provides long-term consistency and fairness, even as several court cases continue to challenge how eligibility is determined. And Patrick Kane is coming home. The three-time Stanley Cup champion has signed a two-year, $16 million contract to return to the Chicago Blackhawks, where he spent the first 16 seasons of his Hall of Fame career. After 3 years in Detroit, the NHL's all-time leading American-born scorer is back in Chicago, hoping to help lead the Blackhawks' young core back to contention.
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3: Good afternoon, Michiana. It's Eduardo with your 48-hour weather forecast with a high of 76, low of 55. Mostly clear skies all day, the perfect weather for fair day. On Saturday, a high of 80, low of 67, sunny skies all day with a few cloud coverage in the evening. And then Sunday, a high of 86, low of 69, mostly cloudy in the morning with scattered thunderstorms in the evening. That's your 48-hour weather forecast.

0: 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Wisconsin Governor Tony Evers is calling for transparency following a fatal shooting in Madison. Police say they were attempting to arrest 38-year-old Corey Ruiz when he allegedly pulled a fixed-blade knife and injured an officer. Authorities say a taser was ineffective before one officer opened fire. The WDOJ is conducting an independent investigation, and the officers involved have been placed on administrative leave. And Granger Christian School has announced it will not open for the upcoming school year, leaving about 75 students scrambling to find new schools just weeks before classes begin. School leaders say the decision followed the unexpected resignation of the newly hired principal, along with ongoing financial and operational challenges. And if you drive through Mishawaka, expect delays on North Main Street. Northbound traffic between McKinley and Guam Avenue have been reduced to one lane for concrete restoration work following previous NIPSCO maintenance. The restrictions are expected to remain in place through 5 p.m. Monday, weather permitting, and drivers are encouraged to use alternate routes. 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
2: Good afternoon, Michiana. It's Eduardo with your 48-hour weather forecast. We're at a high of 76, low of 55. Mostly clear skies all day. The perfect weather for fair day. On Saturday, a high of 80, low of 67. Sunny skies all day with a

0: What's up, ladies and gents? It's Joey P on 91.1 The Globe. That was another great set of music, but we don't just do great music. 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Beginning in baseball, Tariq Skubal says he wants to stay right where he is. With trade rumors swirling ahead of the deadline, the Tigers ace made it clear his goal is to finish the season in Detroit and chase a World Series title. Skubal says he's believed this team could win it all since spring training and hopes to be part of that run to the finish. And over to football, the Baltimore Ravens have waived rookie quarterback Diego Pavia just months after signing him as an undrafted free agent out of Vanderbilt. The move cleared a roster spot for veteran center Ethan Pochich, as Baltimore still has four QBs on their roster. Pavia, who was last season's SEC Offensive Player of the Year and a Heisman finalist, will now hit waivers and can sign with another team if he goes unclaimed. And the Las Vegas Raiders have officially locked up their face of the future. Number one overall pick Fernando Mendoza has signed his fully guaranteed four-year rookie contract worth $57.3 million. The Heisman winner is expected to compete with Kirk Cousins, but Vegas views Mendoza as their franchise quarterback moving forward. For Globe Sports, I'm Joey P.
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4: Good afternoon, Michiana. It's Eduardo with your 48-hour weather forecast. We'll hit a high of 76, low of 55. Mostly clear skies all day. The perfect weather for fair day. On Saturday, a high of 80, low of 67. Sunny skies all day with a few cloud coverage in the evening. And then Sunday, a high of 86, low of 69. Mostly cloudy in the morning with scattered thunderstorms in the evening. That's your 48-hour weather forecast.

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9: What's up, ladies and gents? Joey P here with your evening weather forecast. Today, Friday, we had a high of 75. Now we're headed towards our overnight low of 55. Then tomorrow on Saturday, your weekend begins with a partly sunny high of 79 and a low of 67. Then on Sunday, partly sunny all day with a high of 86 and a low of 69. 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

0: People always ask me, Maren, what really is culturally progressive music? 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
3: What's up, ladies and gents? Joey P here with your evening weather forecast. Today, Friday, we had a high of 75. Now we're headed towards our overnight low of 55. Then tomorrow on Saturday, your weekend begins with a partly sunny high of 79 and a low of 67. Then on Sunday, partly sunny all day with a high of 86 and a low of 69. 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
1: 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We honor with gratitude the land itself and the people who have stewarded it throughout the generations.
2: What's up, ladies and gents? Joey P here with your evening weather forecast. Today, Friday, we had a high of 75. Now we're headed towards our overnight low of 55. Then tomorrow on Saturday, your weekend begins with a partly sunny high of 79 and a low of 67. Then on Sunday, partly sunny all day with a high of 86 and a low of 69. Let's get you back to the music. 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

0: Wake it up. 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Get off here. That's my stop.
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2: One, two, three, four. 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

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I'm fine, but I don't care, boys. I'm gonna be a millionaire. I'm bad, but I don't care, boys. I'm

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3: 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What's up, ladies and gents? Joey P here with your evening weather forecast. Today, Friday, we had a high of 75. Now we're headed towards our overnight low of 55. Then tomorrow on Saturday, your weekend begins with a partly sunny high of 79 and a low of 67. Then on Sunday, partly sunny all day with a high of 86 and a low of 69. Let's get you back to the music. 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
3: What's up, ladies and gents? Joey P here with your evening weather forecast. Today, Friday, we had a high of 75. Now we're headed towards our overnight low of 55. Then tomorrow on Saturday, your weekend begins with a partly sunny high of 79 and a low of 67. Then on Sunday, partly sunny all day with a high of 86 and a low of 69. 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

0: That wraps up another great set of Globe Tracks on 91.1. My name is Maren, and I hope your night is going well. Coming up next, I've got your weather forecast and then more music on the way. This is The Globe.
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2: What's up, ladies and gents? Joey P here with your evening weather forecast. Today, Friday, we had a high of 75. Now we're headed towards our overnight low of 55. Then tomorrow on Saturday, your weekend begins with a partly sunny high of 79 and a low of 67. Then on Sunday, partly sunny all day with a high of 86 and a low of 69. Let's get you back to the music. 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

0: 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My name is Marin. Coming up, the Globe Weather Report, and then right back into more of the best music you can only catch right here on Indiana's best college radio station.
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5: What's up, ladies and gents? Joey P here with your evening weather forecast. Today, Friday, we had a high of 75. Now we're headed towards our overnight low of 55. Then tomorrow on Saturday, your weekend begins with a partly sunny high of 79 and a low of 67. Then on Sunday, partly sunny all day with a high of 86 and a low of 69. Let's get you back to the music. You're listening to 91.1. 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